0: So I've got your tickets to check out Disney World's Collide with Disney Descendants and Zombies and Camp Rock all on one stage. 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So today, we're talking about Uma, and Uma's got big mommy issues. Her mom is super controlling. She's got a long reach, but even though she's in charge, all she really wants to do is sing, you guys. She's got the music in her, you know what I mean? Hello, K-Op, what's your name? Where are you calling from today?
1: I'm Amy from Modesto.
0: Amy, how you doing today?
1: I'm doing good. How are you?
0: I'm also awesome. Who's Uma's mom?
1: Ursula.
0: That is absolutely correct. You win.
1: Woohoo! My daughter's so excited. She's in the backseat like, woohoo!
0: Well, I hope you guys have a great time.
1: Thank you.
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How about a luxury tropical vacation? 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It's Ian Riley. 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

All the hits, KHOPA 95.1. It's Ian Riley. Surpassing Mariah Carey is like a career milestone, right? And Ella Langley just did it. She now holds the record for weeks at number one on the Billboard Hot 100 across all genres at 23 weeks. The previous record holder was Mariah Carey. Hey, we have a chance for you to fly away to see Ella Langley in Colorado. 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

0: get out of it.
1: Okay, so it's been like the longest running are they, aren't they in Hollywood over the last 10 years. Woody Harrelson and Matthew McConaughey. Are they brothers? Are they not brothers? All the hits, KHOP at 95.1. It's Ian Riley. And we have an answer to that, maybe, and I'm going to get to that in just a second here. But in light of all of that, it dropped today on Apple TV, their brand new series, Brothers, starring Matthew McConaughey and Woody Harrelson, as themselves playing exaggerated versions, finding out that they are, in fact, brothers.
2: Are you really Matthew McConaughey?
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2: Can I tell people that you did?
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1: 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I can't wait to go home and watch that. 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
1: Tyler, there are concerts and then there are experiences, and this absolutely has to be one. 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

0: Tyler, it feels good to have your company tonight because there have been so many things happening this week and I've been itching to catch up on them with you. But the people may or may not know. If they went to our Instagram at Nightly with Jaden Tyler, then they might be up on game. You're not the same man you were before you left.
1: No, I took a nice little trip up to see some friends and family in Chicago with my girlfriend, who is no longer my girlfriend. And we could talk about it coming up, why she is no longer my girlfriend.

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0: It's Nightly with Jaden Tyler, and congratulations are in order. T, you left us with a cliffhanger there. You're like, she is no longer my girlfriend because she is your fiance.
1: Crazy.
0: Congratulations. Oh my gosh. Tell us everything. Take us to the moment you woke up on Friday morning.
1: I woke up. She took her kid to school. When she got back, I was down on one knee. She was like, are you okay? You fine? I was like, I want to ask you a question. She's like, what? And I pulled it out and asked her. She was shocked. I recorded it all. I set my camera up in like the corner of the room. Her daughter was like, hey, don't you want to look good for the road trip? She's like, I'm going to be in a car for 9 hours. I'm going to wear sweats. She's like, you proposed to me in sweats?
0: What were your emotions when you dropped down? Like, did you have to have a little self-talk before you got there? What were you thinking in that moment before you dropped to your knee?
1: I was just more nervous than anything. We both said we don't remember what we said. It was kind of just like, what? What just happened? Like, I had tears in my eyes, but I didn't cry like I thought I would. 30 minutes in the car, like, she just started bawling. She's like, I don't know why it just hit me now.
0: This is crazy because from the moment I met you 9 months ago, we've been talking about this. We've kept it quiet these past couple of weeks because as soon as you bought the ring, you showed me. And at that point, we were on a secret mission. I cannot believe this is now a reality. Do you feel different?
1: Well, it's more of like being part of a family.
0: He's a family man.
1: And now she's like, I want to get married in 2027.
0: It's planning time. You're going to be tasting all the cakes and all the things.
1: Pinterest, wedding apps and stuff that she's been saving for forever going through. Sunday, the Bears game, it was rainy and cold and it was windy and we didn't bring ponchos or raincoats. Everybody else had ponchos. We didn't. Had drenched clothes. I could tell like she was shivering. It took an hour and a half to find an Uber to get one. Not one complaint. And we were both drenched. Like we were 30 pounds of water. You could have been like anything. Why are we doing this? Or I want to go.
0: Yeah.
1: Or never again. He's like, no. It's one of our just many adventures.
0: The highs of being in love. Well, congratulations to you, Tyler. We're celebrating this milestone all night. And if you want to get a peek at the pictures of the weekend in Chicago when Tyler proposed, head over to our Instagram right now at Nightly with Jaden Tyler. And please show some love.

0: I don't know if this is a universal experience, but every time I pass one of those big lottery billboards on the highway, I like stare at it and I'm just like, fall into my bank account, fall into my bank account. $332 million. Tyler, are you calling into work? Are you letting anybody know? Are you pulling up on the scene with a mask and not saying ish to anybody?
1: Yeah, I'm going off the grid for sure.
0: The things that I would do with that money. Somebody's going to be claiming it on Thursday morning. Hopefully, we'll see. If not, it's going to roll into even bigger money.
1: Well, sometimes winning the lotto doesn't end the way you think it ends. Ends in a nightmare.
0: Uh-oh. What are we talking here?
1: The former winner of a massive Kentucky Powerball jackpot, James Farthing, he won over $167 million. Well, ever since he won that jackpot, he's been arrested numerous times.
0: What kind of ways was he wilding out? Are we talking like prostitution and drugs? Like, what kind of craziness was he committing?
1: Well, last weekend, he was arrested early Sunday morning after police said he was asleep inside a running car in a Walmart parking lot. He also, since the win, has faced legal troubles, including an alleged domestic violence incident and leaving the scene of a crash earlier this year.
0: There used to be a show where they caught up with the people, like a Where Are They Now? And so many people that have won the lottery, like, lost their minds or lost all of their money. And I'm just like, I can't imagine. $1 million would go so far, but $100 million, no way I would blow that. But I couldn't tell anybody.
1: Yeah, that old school song, Mo' Money, Mo' Problems. Yeah, sometimes that's the way it is.
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3: 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Her song, number one for the record-breaking 23rd straight week in a row.
2: Take a listen to her reaction when she found out.
4: What? Thank you so much. Thank you for loving this song, for listening to it. It's changing my life. It's changing lives of the writers of this song. It's changing lives of my family. It is truly growing an atmosphere for something I'm going to be able to do the rest of my life. And it feels fake, and somebody's going to come in and be like, ha ha, we're kidding the whole time. But I'm going to go out and celebrate, and I'm really excited to experience a moment like this in my life. Thank you so much. And choosing T. Wow. That's the one, huh?

0: Taylor never disappoints. Swifties were on high alert ever since the Emmy skit that she made. We were all those Easter eggs. She was rocking the ring on Sunday Night Football. We all saw that video, that meme. And now she announced that she's got a new song coming out, Patient Zero, on Friday, and three others. Encore is kind of a celebratory album or part of the life of a showgirl.
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0: song could ever say.
1: Are you the kind of person that likes the cold? Because we're a week away from October and I'm not ready. It's so freezing in these studios that I've been wearing hoodies year round. I'm like, I don't want the temperature to match outside.
2: Yeah, I don't want winter to be here, but I'm ready for fall and spooky season officially underway. I went to the grocery store. The pumpkins are officially out, so it's time for pumpkin picking. It's like fall soup season. A lot of soups. Girls stealing their boys' hoodies.
1: I'm so ready for all the crockpot meals. I'm like, I need a good roast. I want chili with Fritos.
2: And it's time to start buying Halloween candy, and it's projected this year $13.5 billion we're going to be spending on Halloween decorations, candy, and parties. So you got to get those king-size candy bars.

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0: New York City, they're living in the future because they just debuted new public toilets called Robo Toilets, and these things are pretty neat.
1: What makes them different from the regular porta potty sites that we usually see?
0: Well, they're kind of just fancier porta potties. They're portable, they're modular, they're bigger. There's space to move around inside with a toilet, a urinal, and a sink in there. But there is a catch. The door will swing open after 10 minutes.
1: Oh, these are like those fancier ones that you see on festival ground sites or that they have on like movie sets. So basically, they know there's a little more room to shag up. Who would do that? I have no idea because I plug my nose. I can't even tell you the last time I used a porta potty, Tyler. I try to avoid them at all costs. But shout out to NYC for helping make this public because I feel like it's one of those places where you can't just like pop in and out of bars and shops and be like, hey, can I use the restroom? Like maybe you can in the South because they're like, nope, if you're not a customer, you're not buying. You can't use our toilets.
0: But don't expect any free shows because near the end of the time in the porta potty, a speaker inside says, attention, your user time has expired. The door's opening now before it slides open.
1: That's leaning a little more towards trying to regulate so that the unhoused don't make a home out of it.

0: You and I have had some interesting exchanges with our neighbors that we've shared earlier this year. I literally continue to think to myself, you know, if my sister and I ever move out of this place, will we tell the next buyer just how freaking terrible of people they are? The fact that they have flooded our home 4 times and we've had so much reconstruction done. The fact that their dogs bark all day and night, or that they're the most neglectful people that I've ever met. I think I'm going to leave that out of the sales pitch, Ty.
1: Yeah, there's a big Reddit thread that is asking that question. Are you morally obligated to tell somebody who is thinking about buying a house about the neighbors?
0: What do you think?
1: They host a monthly party, or they park 4 cars in the streets. There's kids playing basketball out every day, or they leave their Christmas lights up until March or April. I probably would.
0: Might sound horrible, but we need to sell this house.
1: I mean, the only thing I would be obligated to is about, like, a loud dog. We both have fur babies, but I think we have enough common sense not to leave our dog outside if they're barking. Like, if my dog is barking for more than, like, 30 seconds or 60 seconds, I'm like, get inside, let's go.
0: Woof. That's a tough one, though.
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2: That's right. 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
2: 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Pretty iconic. And now Ella Langley, Red Rocks. 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

0: So for the first time in my life, I'm an engaged man as I went to Chicago with my girlfriend, who is now my fiance, and we stayed at a hotel in Chicago called the Drake. Very historic. Princess Diana stayed there in 1996, and they actually have a Princess Diana floor, and there's also a Princess Diana suite, the room she stayed in when she visited, and they said they haven't really touched anything. They've done some maintenance in the room, but they've left it as is, so I kind of wanted to book that, but it's like $4,000 to $8,000 a night, but that was pretty cool to see.
1: That definitely stopped my scroll when you had posted your carousel with just the whole excitement of the weekend, and I was just like, wow. I didn't know that it could even be occupied. I'm surprised they even rent it out to people.
0: Yeah, now there's a new book written by her brother, Charles Spencer. It claims that when he met with Diana about her breakup with the future king, that she allegedly said he was having an affair with his male valet. So,
1: ooh!
0: Interesting, some tea coming out of this book.

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0: song could ever say.
1: You know, when I read this headline, two things came to my head. What? And I can't believe that they still make these. Playboy magazine just released some results of a recent survey they did involving Gen Z. First off, did you know Playboy was still around?
2: I didn't know it was still around. Oh, I see like the digital covers, but I'm like, are any of the paper magazines still around? I have no idea. But I will tell you, T, that was my first introduction into pornography. I went over to my neighbor's house in sixth grade. Kid you not, he flips over a recliner. You know, there's a little cloth material. Takes a giant hunting knife. Cut out the bottom of the chair. Like 50 Playboy mags fell out. And I was just like, wow, first time seeing boobies.
1: Well, in this survey involving Gen Zs between the ages of 18 and 29, they said about nearly half of Gen Z men reported that they haven't engaged in, fooling with themselves in about 3 months. They've gone pretty much an entire summer without doing that.
2: I'm shocked. Coming out of the summer, that's kind of wild. The men aren't cranking their yanks anymore. What's the science behind that? Like, why?
1: They gave a couple explanations. Maybe there are social media challenges and fitness trends involving cutting back on self-pleasure. Also, there's been a lot of talk about how, pornography can be bad for sexual health or reduce the experience of the real thing. So maybe that's a couple things. Why?
2: Okay.

0: So today is National Go With Your Gut Day. You know, they have a day for everything, Jade. So whether it's going with your gut or your intuition, do you have any regrets that you've made in your life?
1: Yeah, there's stuff that I regret from like fifth grade, Tyler. Sometimes I'm just like, I hate cringing about things from the past. Major regrets, I don't know if I can say that I regret them because I feel like if I hadn't gone through those things, we wouldn't be where we are right now in this moment. So maybe no regrets.
0: Well, I saw this trending on social media. The 22% of people say they don't have any regrets whatsoever. And the biggest regret in their lives, the responses were romantic relationships and work.
1: Ooh, I'm kind of surprised about the work one. Romantic relationships, yeah, there's definitely some frogs I kissed along the way that were no good. But I guess I wouldn't be able to appreciate the good that I have now had it not been for them. But let's get into some of that tea.
0: Family, relationships, money, education, children, friendships. I mean, children, 6% of people said they regret having children. That's a little rough.
1: That terrifies me. Not having children, the fact that people are openly admitting that they regret it, that's kind of crazy. You know, I do see that online, though. People will be like, I love my children, but it's hard being a parent and you can't go backwards. And I'm just like, the circle of life is crazy.
0: I mean, there's been some times where I've regretted that 2 a.m. Taco Bell trip, but
1: plenty of those.
0: That's about it.
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5: 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We'll take care of it all.

This will fade eventually. 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I take one look at you, you're taking me out.

0: These are late night foodie hours, Tyler. So walk us through some of the most exciting highlights from your trip in Chicago. I've never been to Chicago, but people say like, oh, it's a beautiful city. Do they have water there? Like, do they have big bodies of water, like bridges and over? Because I feel like I've seen a little bit of that. I think when I think of Chicago, I think of Chirac. But there's a whole another gorgeous side that people brag on. They're like, oh, it's one of the most beautiful cities in America.
1: Did you just ask me if they have water there, dude?
0: You know, not H2O drinking water, but like boats and stuff.
1: Yes. Have you heard of Lake Michigan? It is right on.
0: I don't know anything past Texas High.
2: Oh, boy.
1: Yes. One of the Great Lakes, Lake Michigan, is there, and it flows from the Chicago River into Lake Michigan. But food-wise, it was great. My people in Springfield and Bloomington and even Indianapolis, they know that when you hear Chicago, you think deep-dish pizza, but that's not it. It's tavern-style pizza. That is what the locals get, and that is what I had. It's kind of a little thin cracker pizza. They cut it in squares, and it's kind of like a cracker, but with all the pizza toppings.
0: That's actually my favorite. I love thin crust. A little good, little crispiness. How'd you get it?
1: Just pepperoni sausage, just the basics. Also had White Castle. I love going up north and getting the White Castle, getting the sliders. Also had Portillo's, a Chicago dog. So now I need to probably run around the block and have a lot of calories.
0: Wait, you got to remind me because you've told me before, but what comes on a Chicago dog? Did you say everything but ketchup?
1: Basically, tomatoes, peppers, relish, mustard, pickles, salt, pepper, everything.
0: Wow.
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0: When I moved into one of my childhood homes, the previous owners had literally the bedroom that I moved into was a friend's dedicated room. And I know there's like a whole cult behind it. I'm not too familiar. I have seen a couple episodes, but I don't know the deep lore. However, I always think of that iconic photo of when they were on the private jet together. And I guess the producer of the show told them, this is the last time you will ever be normal people. And their lives were forever changed after episode one. Tyler, are you familiar with the lore of Friends?
1: I've only watched a couple episodes. Like, I know the whole pivot and, you know, the special moments that have gone viral. But no, but my fiance and her daughter, they are Friends fanatics.
0: I feel like I need to revisit a lot of those episodes because there's a reason. There's a reason for that.
1: Yeah, yesterday, as of September 22nd, Friends turned 32 years old. It premiered on NBC September 22nd, 1994. The show ran for 10 seasons and still gets people talking about it. I could be-

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From Modesto to Merced, we got you. 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

0: the biggest song on the planet right now. It's Ella Langley on Nightly with Jaden Tyler. And she's not going to just be showing up to the VMAs on Sunday night. She's going to be walking in as the most nominated country artist. She's got 5 nominations.
1: Yeah, she is. She's killing it with Choosing Texas, up for Song of the Year, Best Country, Song of the Summer, Best Long Form Video, while Dandelion is nominated for Best Album.
0: That means that one song has officially carried her from country radio to the top of pop culture's biggest night. And I definitely see her having a crazy sweep. She's walking away with plenty more than one Moon Man.
1: Yeah, then think about the CMAs next in November. And then you got the Grammy nominations in November. It's your house for all the hardware she's going to be picking up.
0: Definitely.
1: And we got another chance for you to win a trip to Red Rocks to go see Ella Langley coming up soon. Stay right there.

0: Unfortunately, I paid a lot of money to see my favorite football team, the Chicago Bears, lose in person on Sunday. It was rainy, it was wet, it was cold. But you know what? It was still a sporting event, so it was still my favorite team. So it was worth it.
1: Honestly, sometimes just being in that atmosphere is enough to get you going. You're like, hey, I got up out the house. I had some good snacks, had a good drink. You're out with your new fiance. I mean.
0: Yeah, that's right. Jade, men think about this 5.5 times per day. What is it?
1: Uh-oh. My mind is going to some places. Tyler.
0: Shouldn't be going to the naughty place because it's not that. It is actually sports.
1: Oh, gosh. Ladies, the fall is just pulling them away further and further.
0: Let me tell you, it's the best time of the year. It's baseball, MLB. The regular season ends on Sunday. Playoffs start next week. You got college football, NFL football. There's preseason NHL hockey going on right now. So it's the sports are sporting for sure.
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22: Every so often, a scary disease makes headlines. Ebola, hantavirus, and it's easy to feel a wave of anxiety. So I wanted to give you some perspective from infectious disease experts. For the average person, the risk from these exotic viruses is essentially non-existent. As one expert put it, every virus has its own personality. So Ebola, for example, only spreads through direct contact with the bodily fluids of someone who's already very sick. So which germs do deserve your attention? The everyday ones, the viruses behind colds and flu and COVID and RSV, stomach bugs like norovirus and measles, which is wildly contagious and making a comeback. The good news is your defenses are simple and they work. Wash your hands a lot, stay up to date on your vaccines, and in certain settings, don't be shy about masking up. I'm Dr. Sanjay Gupta, helping you live a better life.
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0: Welcome in. It's Nightly with Jade and Tyler, and hopefully you've gotten to that part of the day where things can slow down just a bit. I know you're probably still thinking about what's for dinner tonight and other things that you had going on today, but let's ease into the evening. Tyler and I are so excited to have you here.
1: Yes, got some life-changing news we'll get into this hour, but most importantly, in less than 10 minutes, Ella Langley, Red Rocks, you and a bestie, we want to send you there for free. You get that national keyword coming up to enter it at nightlywithjadeandtyler.com in about 10 minutes. She likes

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1: You know, Tyler, there are concerts and then there are experiences, and this absolutely has to be one. 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

0: Tyler, it feels good to have your company tonight because there have been so many things happening this week and I've been itching to catch up on them with you. But the people may or may not know. If they went to our Instagram at Nightly with Jaden Tyler, then they might be up on game. You're not the same man you were before you left.
1: No, I took a nice little trip up to see some friends and family in Chicago with my girlfriend, who is no longer my girlfriend. And we can talk about it coming up, why she is no longer my girlfriend. Get ready to shake it. I went deaf on it. The-

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0: It's Nightly with Jade and Tyler, and congratulations are in order. T, you left us with a cliffhanger there. You're like, she is no longer my girlfriend because she is your fiance.
1: Crazy.
0: Congratulations. Oh my gosh. Tell us everything. Take us to the moment you woke up on Friday morning.
1: I woke up. She took her kid to school. When she got back, I was down on one knee. She was like, are you okay? You fine? I was like, I want to ask you a question. She's like, what? And I pulled it out and asked her. She was shocked. I recorded it all. I set my camera up in like the corner of the room. Her daughter was like, hey, don't you want to look good for the road trip? She's like, I'm going to be in a car for 9 hours. I'm going to wear sweats. She's like, you proposed to me in sweats?
0: What were your emotions when you dropped down? Like, did you have to have a little self-talk before you got there? What were you thinking in that moment before you dropped to your knee?
1: I was just more nervous than anything. We both said we don't remember what we said. It was kind of just like, what? What just happened? Like, I had tears in my eyes, but I didn't cry like I thought I would. 30 minutes in the car, like, she just started bawling. She's like, I don't know why it just hit me now.
0: This is crazy because from the moment I met you 9 months ago, we've been talking about this. We've kept it quiet these past couple of weeks because as soon as you bought the ring, you showed me. And at that point, we were on a secret mission. I cannot believe this is now a reality. Do you feel different?
1: Well, it's more of like being part of a family.
0: He's a family man.
1: And now she's like, I want to get married in 2027.
0: It's planning time. You're going to be tasting all the cakes and all the things.
1: Pinterest, wedding apps.

0: ready. Tonight.
1: We look good tonight, people.
0: Whether you're driving,
2: studying,
0: or out with friends.
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4: 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It's on the night.
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0: I don't know if this is a universal experience, but every time I pass one of those big lottery billboards on the highway, I like stare at it and I'm just like, fall into my bank account, fall into my bank account. $332 million. Tyler, are you calling into work? Are you letting anybody know? Are you pulling up on the scene with a mask and not saying ish to anybody?
1: Yeah, I'm going off the grid for sure.
0: The things that I would do with that money. Somebody's going to be claiming it on Thursday morning. Hopefully, we'll see. If not, it's going to roll into even bigger money.
1: Well, sometimes winning the lotto doesn't end the way you think it ends. Ends in a nightmare.
0: Uh-oh. What are we talking here?
1: The former winner of a massive Kentucky Powerball jackpot, James Farthing, he won over $167 million. Well, ever since he won that jackpot, he's been arrested numerous times.
0: What kind of ways was he wilding out? Are we talking like prostitution and drugs? Like, what kind of craziness was he committing?
1: Well, last weekend, he was arrested early Sunday morning after police said he was asleep inside a running car in a Walmart parking lot. He also, since the win, has faced legal troubles, including an alleged domestic violence incident and leaving the scene of a crash earlier this year.
0: There used to be a show where they caught up with the people, like a Where Are They Now? And so many people that have won the lottery, like, lost their minds or lost all of their money. And I'm just like, I can't imagine. $1 million would go so far, but $100 million, no way I would blow that. But I couldn't tell anybody.
1: Yeah, that old school song, Mo Money, Mo Problems. Yeah, sometimes that's the way it is.
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lost its faith. 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
14: A better life with Dr. Sanjay Gupta.
15: You ever feel like you're not getting enough sleep? Well, here's some strange comfort. You are built that way. Of all the primates on Earth, humans sleep the least. That's according to anthropologist David Sampson, who for his new book, called The Sleepless Ape, actually climbed trees to study how chimpanzees sleep. His models predicted humans should sleep about 10 and a half hours a night, but most of us only get about 7. So we are evolutionary outliers. But here's the useful part. Sampson says if you are struggling with sleep, don't obsess over the sleep itself. Focus on getting back in sync with the sun. Let natural light wake you up in the morning, catch some daylight midday, and as the sun goes down, dim the lights and ease off the screens. Or put it another way, before you reach for supplements, try reaching for some sunlight. I'm Dr. Sanjay Gupta, helping you live a better life.
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0: This is the TJ Show, and look at that. It is Thursday, September 24th, 2026. I was sad to get a message today from J-Bo. She's not feeling well. She is out today. But look at you, Kenny.
2: I'm here.
0: We got Heather working her way in the room. You know, I'm glad you're here. I meant to bring this up on the show yesterday.
2: Thanks,
0: so
2: TJ.
0: I saw on our social media, which you can follow, by the way, at TJ Podcast on Instagram, you posted a video of you healing yourself from a bowling injury. And, you know, I thought this was interesting because you railed on me pretty hard because I hurt my foot wearing a new pair of shoes. It hurt so bad, my pinky got bent in the wrong direction. I thought I broke my toe. I didn't realize it was related to the shoes. This is the price of wearing very cool shoes. I went to the podiatrist. I didn't hear the end of it from you. Now, Kenny is complaining about what? When you had a bowling injury?
2: I had a cuticle kind of open up and start bleeding on my thumb. And so the difference between me and you, TJ, is I continued bowling. I didn't go to the doctor right afterwards.
0: Well, I continued walking. So I guess it's funny to me. You have like a bowler's first aid kit, and they give you like a little solution that you put on the cut so that you can continue bowling.
2: Yeah, they come by a couple different names, liquid skin, new skin, but it's essentially a little piece of gauze. And it comes with a bottle of this glue-type material that you, like in a nail polish, and you polish it onto your wound, and it covers it up, and you can continue bowling. The interesting thing, though, is this little bottle of nail polish glue has a flammable liquids warning on it.
0: Okay, well, glad you can continue bowling.
2: Yeah.
0: And I found out something. You know, people they think that we're too hard on Kenny. Well, this is a mega-talented man. I found out that in the entire bowling league, you are the number one ranked bowler.
2: I have the highest average in the league.
0: And how many people is that?
2: There's 20 teams of four, so 80 people in the
0: league. Out of 80 people, this guy is a champion. And so with your permission, first of all, do they know what you do? Do they know that you're on the radio?
2: Well, I got recruited to be on a new team.
0: Of course you did.
2: I'm still getting, I'm still getting to know my teammates, so they have no idea what I do for a living.
0: Okay, so I would like to propose that you allow me to show up unannounced, and I want to do a cover story on you, and I want to start interviewing the league members and see if they've heard of the number one bowler. Are you okay with that?
2: How can I stop you from doing it?
0: Well, you could say you don't want me to. I don't want to mess with your league.
2: It's a public place. More than welcome to come.
0: All right, so let me know the next night, and I'm going to show up as a news reporter. We're not going to say that we know each other, and I'm going to do a cover story on you to see how people feel about this new hot bowler in town.
2: They are going to be so confused.
0: Okay, there's so much coming up on the show. Today, I'm most looking forward to talking to my friend Heather, different Heather, about something that someone said to her at a party. I heard this secondhand, and I couldn't believe it. It's one of the most shocking things.
2: Wow.
0: We're going to get her on the show today. We've got Luna's Animal Tales, the biggest stories and animal headlines, and we want you on the show. 877-RADIO-TJ. That's our phone number. It's your passport to get on the radio. You ready to do this?
2: Yep.
0: All right, here we go.
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7: Oh, my.
8: It is thickening up a bit in Ripon, northbound 99, coming up from Jackson Road. That'll continue up towards 120 in Manteca. And from there, you're heading into Tracy. Watch out, 205 once again, backed up beyond the 11th Street Merge, heading for 580, then over the Altamont Pass to North Flynn Road. That's traffic. I'm Ron Servi.
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0: 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This is the TJ Show, and yeah, sometimes we have to find the good news ourselves. You could scroll through social media, think the world is imploding. Kenny, you've got the solution.
1: Mm-hmm.
0: Tapping random people on the shoulder once again.
1: Because it's so hard to find good news on the news, I come out on the street, I find strangers, and I ask them for good news from their life. So do you have any personal good news that you would like to report?
2: I would say the best thing that's happened to us very recently, my daughter got into a competitive ice skating program and class, and she really enjoys it, and I'm just excited that she's found a really nice hobby that she loves, and that's...
0: You know, on the other hand, I'm so thrilled that my daughter quit ice skating.
3: She tried that?
0: Oh, yeah. Well, we were living in Boston. There's this beautiful rink near this area of town called the North End. And I'm sitting there and I'm watching these kids, and they have like the little things that help them get around.
3: Yeah, yeah.
0: And I was like, you've got to be kidding me that my kid is on ice right now. I was like, she could barely walk not too long ago. How is she on ice skates? What is she going to do?
3: These kids are impressive.
0: It just phased out, and I'm actually grateful that she quit.
2: My positivity that I would love to share with you today.
1: Do you get nervous about your daughter in figure skating?
2: Yes, I am.
0: Right, how do you not?
2: Very frequently worried about injuries, especially because they discourage use of the helmets. But they said that they...
0: What?
3: Yeah.
0: No helmets. Are you kidding me?
3: I didn't know that, but she goes on to explain why.
0: I thought this was supposed to be a good news segment.
2: They have better posture when they don't wear helmets, so I'm very conflicted. But she's only five, and yes, I'm always nervous. She's been falling a lot, getting used to some brand new skates that we got her. I know she's in good hands, and she's very passionate about it. And
0: is she in good hands, though?
3: They're not letting her wear a helmet.
2: I like that it's something that she doesn't get at school.
1: Yeah, so TJ, the host of our show, he's very nervous about his kids doing any type of athletics.
0: Well, hold on. My kids are in karate. Well,
3: now
0: my kid is in karate, and she loves it, and she can't get enough of it. She wants to go twice a week. It's only once a week.
3: Well,
0: that's how much she loves
3: her.
0: It.
1: So do you have any advice for TJ as someone who's dealing with that as well?
2: My advice would be to let them be kids. Everything you do involves risk, even not doing anything sometimes.
1: Yeah.
2: So sometimes I just think you have to live your life. We all have that potential for something bad to happen, but we also have the potential for something very good to happen.
0: Okay, fair point.
3: Yeah.
2: Equally, and a lot of times we forget that. And you don't want to be too overprotective with your children. My parents raised me that way, and I think that that was a hindrance to me
1: sure.
2: and to my adult life. So you have to let them take some calculated risks every so often.
1: But see, TJ, sometimes I'm a little iffy, like, is he really concerned for injuries, or does he just not want to drive his kids around to different athletic events?
2: If I had more than one kid, I would feel

0: the same way? I don't know. I would think get them into a similar activity, get them into the same thing, and then you don't have to drive as much.
1: Right. One stop.
2: Yeah, we're working on the little one. She's going to be doing karate, too. I already asked about the discount rate for two kids.
3: Nice.
2: I'm working on the third, too. This is the TJ Show.
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3: 5 and 99, both looking good through Stockton, as is the crosstown freeway between the two. If you are heading out of town to the north on 99, you'll have no troubles up into Lodi. Or leaving on Highway 5 southbound, that looks great heading into Lathrop, as does westbound 120 out of Manteca. That's traffic. I'm Ron Servi.
5: Here's the deal.
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0: 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Why did someone find loads of cash in someone's walls? Always a fun story. We'll get to this in the news. 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

0: 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This is the TJ Show, and our news, it sounds different around here. Kenny reads through every story he can find, and then he brings us the most interesting ones. Kenny, what's happening on the planet today?
1: TJ, whenever a contractor calls into the show who does home renovations, you always ask them if they've ever found money in the walls or under the floorboards.
0: Of course. I've walked around my own house and tapped on the walls, just hoping something sounds different. But sadly, there's nothing in my walls.
1: Well, here's some proof that I guess it actually does happen. Now, this is in Italy, but $3.6 million in cash was found during a police raid under floor tiles, inside the walls, and hidden in wardrobe drawers in an apartment in Naples.
0: Oh, my goodness.
1: Yeah, they do believe this to be mafia-related.
0: Wow. That's a lot of money, just physically.
1: The videos you see from body cam footage, the officers with sledgehammers taking them to the walls and to the floors, and then stacks of bills just pouring out.
0: I wonder if, like, people walk around that guy's house and they're like, yo, your tile's loose on your kitchen floor. Oh, don't worry about that. That's fine.
1: Don't ask questions. Yeah, they also found 11 luxury Rolex watches, weapons, and other drug trafficking paraphernalia. So not a
0: well, that's
1: great
0: sad.
1: Thing.
0: Kenny, what else do you have? My hope is that somebody left treasure behind for legitimate reasons. Like, they just thought it was a good hiding spot. No one got harmed in the accumulation of the treasure.
1: An innocent saving it for a rainy day situation.
0: Yeah, like the story of the Viking who apparently buried his treasure, and
1: yes.
0: Then someone trips over the treasure box years later, and it's like, whoa, silver coins in the ground. Or maybe somebody found it, you know, decades earlier. They put it in their wall. They forgot it was there. Then you buy the house, and you're like, whoa, this is awesome. If I can pick my treasure find story.
1: I'll keep my eye out for those stories.
0: All right, Kenny, what else do you have?
1: Well, we talked about this back in the summer, but there's a roller coaster at Six Flags Magic Mountain that apparently is causing all sorts of injuries, and now three riders have filed lawsuits. They claim that over 100 people have sustained brain injuries on the X2 coaster over the past 2 years, and this ride has been shut down since July.
0: Yeah, this is a terrifying story because you wonder, like, how could that happen? And it's not like it's a fluke, right? Because there's multiple people that have had the same injury.
1: They even advertise it as a roller coaster that will spin you into another dimension. And I was just curious. I mean, is it weird? I'm curious. I want to ride this roller coaster now.
0: Yes, it is. They need to shut it down. And they need to figure out what's going on there.
1: They have shut it down.
0: It reminds me of, you know, and this was a different theme park. But my wife, Jess, she toured around the country for a whole lot of years. And they went to a theme park or an amusement park, whatever. And she was on a roller coaster with a friend of hers who was, like, all muscle. And when there was a turn, he slid into her and cracked her rib.
1: Yeah.
0: She had to go to the doctor and she had to sit out. She was on a tour and it's crazy. It's like, what's the point of that? Who needs that?
1: Well, I love a good thrill. I will say I'm not totally crazy. There was a ride that I did say no to after a while because it just hurt to go on.
0: You're growing. Kenny, thanks for keeping us somewhat informed.
1: That's what's happening.
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6: 5 and 99 both looking good through Stockton, as is the crosstown freeway between the two. If you are heading out of town to the north on 99, you'll have no troubles up into Lodi. Or leaving on Highway 5 southbound, that looks great heading into Lathrop, as does westbound 120 out of Manteca. That's traffic. I'm Ron Servi.
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0: All the hits, KHOP at 95.1. This is the TJ Show, and oh, look at this, who we're hearing from again. Hey, Peter, in North Carolina, you are the harmonica player, right?
1: Yeah, exactly, bro.
0: You got your harmonica in your hand today?
1: I sure do, man. I got a G.
0: Let me hear that thing. Come on, we just heard this. Yeah. Let me hear what you got.
2: Let it wail.
0: Listen to that. Peter, I love that. You never know what you're going to get when you pick up the phone.
2: Yeah.
0: You got a guy playing the harmonica. I always hope someone's got some instrument in their hand when they call. It makes the call that much more interesting.
1: You got a dog and pony show going on or what?
0: Oh, yeah, always. Yeah, I love, you know, we do a segment for dogs, too, and all other pets. It's called Luna's Animal Tales.
1: I have, what's this, 11 horses, 17 cats, and 8 dogs I have to take care of
0: twice a week.
1: But
0: question,
1: yeah.
0: Do you put the radio on for your horses and your dogs and your cats? Because, you know, we have Luna's Animal Tales coming up.
1: I do. The puppy loves you guys.
0: Good. That's the point. You know, see, I always say, yeah, could you send a message to them?
1: He got me in a little bit of trouble yesterday.
0: Oh, did he go to the bathroom on your floor?
1: We had a horse pass away, God forbid, and he was trying to dig it up.
0: Okay, pause. Why are you laughing about a horse passing away? Usually you're sad about that.
1: Well, we've had the horse for over 30 years. We've had the horse. It was a good stallion. It just took its course.
0: Okay. So
2: the dog trying to dig up the horse?
1: Yeah.
0: Unexpected reaction, but yeah, you know your horse better than I do. Maybe the horse would have found it funny.
1: Yeah.
0: Right.
1: The horse was 30 years old, and the puppy's brand new to the farm. So I kind of take care of the new animals for my sister and brother-in-law.
0: Right.
1: And he snuck up there and just kind of created havoc when I was taking a nap.
0: Yeah, you know, what we found based on our animal listeners is that puppies don't understand grief. So they're just not as mature, and you get that every once in a while. They try to dig up your horse. So I'm sorry that happened.
1: Yeah, I hear you, man.
0: Well, Peter,
1: you, I'm over it.
0: It's always great hearing from you, and you keep playing your harmonica. Play us out.
1: Okay, man.
0: There you go. That's a jam. That's in honor of your horse.
1: All right, man.
0: Thanks, Peter.
1: Hampton the horse.
0: Yep, Hampton the horse.
2: Rest in peace.
0: Thanks.
1: All right, man.
0: Peter, we love you. Have a good day.
1: All right, you too.
0: And on that note, Luna's Animal Tales, the biggest stories and animal headlines coming up just a few moments away.

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0: It's the TJ Show, and once again, we feature the biggest stories in animal headlines. Pets love this segment, but humans love it too. You'll hear it a few moments away. It's coming up on the TJ Show.
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0: It's K-Hop at 95.1. This is the TJ Show, and yes, we needed to start this segment. There was a problem in my own home. My wife Jess would leave the house, and my dog Luna was there all alone. And she goes, well, let me turn the radio on. It'll keep her company. She'll hear Dada's voice. That's me.
1: Yes.
0: It turns out, put her right to sleep. She was so bored with this show because we were only talking about human-related issues. When we realized that, we fixed it very quickly. We started featuring the biggest stories in animal headlines. We called it Luna's Animal Tales. Now, Luna waits by the radio. Other pets love this segment, too. So let's get right into this. We'll start with Billy, a Labrador mix. He has a deep love for classical music. Both of his owners are classically trained musicians. When Billy wants to hear music, he whines, paws at the piano pedals, taps on the keys in the piano bench until he gets his way. This sounds very annoying to me. As cute as this is annoying. Videos of Billy's behavior and an interview with his owners was recently featured on ABC News. He's getting worldwide headlines.
1: He's also TikTok famous.
0: Yeah, when Billy hears classical music, he lies down, closes his eyes, and soaks it all in. They say when they stop playing, he'll cry and ask for more. And apparently there have been studies that say dogs love classical music, calms them down. They don't like heavy metal music. It agitates them.
1: And you know how a lot of people will have to spell out walk or go out because the dog will get excited?
0: Oh, yeah. When we say, you want to eat? What?
1: His owners have to spell out M-U-S-I-K if they want to talk about music in front of the dog, because otherwise he'll just demand entertainment.
0: So he knows C. They change it to K. Well,
1: yeah.
0: That's so he's waiting. Oh, is it going to be? Oh, no, it's a K. Okay, got it. And then residents in Midland Park, New Jersey, are attempting to help a local deer that has netting and a pole tangled in its antlers. So this looks like it's either someone's badminton set or some sort of a backyard
1: volleyball net or something like that.
0: Yeah, and the deer is just moving around with the net and the pole in its antlers. It's clanking into poles. Oh, wait, there he is. They're hearing it.
1: Yeah.
0: And community members are trying to reach out to animal control, police, state fish, and wildlife officials, anyone who can help this deer. Unfortunately, the animal requires, animal control requires the deer to be in a contained area to safely remove the debris, and the animal is constantly on the move. So local officials are telling residents, please let us know, report when you see this deer. And so they're trying to track him down. So far, still on the loose, still clanking around.
1: Yep.
0: Makes for a great social media video, but it's so sad for the deer.
1: Yeah.
0: And finally, in Mississippi, there's Woodside Wildlife Rescue. They're getting a bunch of headlines. They train young raccoons that were sick or injured or orphaned, and they teach them essential survival skills before releasing them back into the wild. They have bottle-fed raccoons indoors. People take these on, vaccinated against diseases, and then they teach the staff how to teach the animals to dig for worms, crack pine cones open, acorns, fish in shallow ponds. I want to learn how to do this
1: stuff.
0: I love it. Sounds like a fun day. They hunt live quail, swim in ponds, and climb trees. When they're ready, after about 6 months of training, the raccoons graduate and they're released back into the wild. I love our little raccoons.
1: That's awesome.
0: Friends. They're awesome. Those are Luna's Animal Tales, the biggest stories and animal headlines.
2: 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We gonna get this party started!
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5: Yeah.
6: That early part of 580, just getting into Tracy, is still pretty slow. We see the brake lights coming on around 132, mostly sluggish from that point up towards Corral Hollow. And you do get a nice little break until you get up to the 205 merge. That's where it's going to turn into solid traffic over the Altamont Pass to North Flynn Road. That's traffic. I'm Ron Servi.
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0: This is the TJ Show, KHOP at 95.1. This is the TJ Show. I was sharing a story yesterday. Some dear friends of mine were stranded on the highway because their car, which by the way is a very fancy car, it said they had 80 miles left. And it turns out, with 15 miles left, they ran out of gas. The little readout was wrong. Yeah. And I was surprised to hear that, because I just assumed that was entirely accurate and that it was getting that number in a way where you knew exactly how many miles. And I've taken it pretty low.
1: Yeah, but it's in reality, it's just guessing.
0: Well, I didn't know that that was the case. That was news to me. And so they were stranded, and it turns out someone came out, gave them 2.5 gallons of gas. They were able to get to where they needed to go. And we got a message in response to that from B-Boy Logic out on Long Island.
2: Yo, yo, yo, B-Boy Logic, I just got out the gym, yeah, in the middle of the night. I go to the gym in the middle of the night because it's the best time for me to train. Anyway.
0: By the way, good for him.
1: We got that message at 3:30 in the morning.
0: I love B-Boy Logic. He's great. Man, that's a discipline that I don't think I can do that.
1: I'm with you, bro.
0: I can do a lot of things, but man, getting to the gym has been so hard because it's so boring.
1: I know.
0: How do people have fun at the gym? I guess it's not supposed to be fun.
2: So you?
0: Well, it's fun being hot. I guess maybe that's what it is.
1: Some people get high off it.
0: Yeah.
2: Stop complaining about being out of shape when you can go in the middle of the night. There's always some place open. Like Planet Fitness. Anyway.
0: Yeah, all right. Well, yeah, send that to Planet Fitness. Maybe that's my way in.
2: What I want to really say is stop letting your car go below quarter of a tank. You're going to blow your fuel pump that way.
0: Oh, yeah. You know, my mom has told me this because she loves cars, and she even gets offended. Like, if I suggest I'm going to buy a certain car that's not one of her liking, why would you buy that kind of car?
1: That's a trash car. It's a
2: Take
1: lemon.
2: It from me, from experience. I know. I did it a couple times. You let it go down to E1 too many times, and you're putting a strain on the fuel pump. Two, whatever sludge that's inside your tank is going into your fuel pump. It's going to clog it. And it's going to ruin it, and you're going to have to replace it. And that is expensive. So, and I know how you are about your money, TJ.
0: Well, I like to hold on to it if I can. You know, if I don't have to unnecessarily spend it, yes.
2: So if you don't want to do that, don't be doing that with your gas. You hit, don't go below a quarter of a tank. You shouldn't even let it go that low. Okay? But once it hits a quarter of a tank, go to the gas station. Don't do that stuff to yourself. I know gas is expensive.
0: And it's so sad because I have less than a quarter of a tank in my car right now. This makes me feel terrible.
2: But you're going to have to make do, because otherwise you're going to be walking to work. You're going to be calling J-Bo for a ride. She's going to tell you, you better stick your thumb out.

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0: 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B-Boy Logic with a public service announcement to save you money and keep you safe and not stranded on the side of the road. Thank you, B-Boy. 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
3: Still fighting it for a short stretch through Ripon, northbound 99 from Main Street, heading up towards Jacktone Road. Further north, you're going to have no troubles getting out of Manteca and all the way up into Stockton. But if you are heading into Tracy, 205, that still jams up at the 11th Street Merge, heading for 580. That's traffic. I'm Ron Servi.
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0: 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We're going to get to it in a few moments. 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

0: 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Welcome to it on K-Hop at 95.1. This is the TJ Show. Our news, it sounds different around here. Kenny reads through every story he can find, and then he brings us the most interesting ones. Kenny, what's happening on the planet today?
1: I tell you, the madness behind these Pokemon cards is just getting crazier and crazier. Have you seen the Pokemon card vending machines? They're at grocery stores and different places. Have you come across those?
0: I've seen trading card vending machines at the airport.
1: Okay.
0: And I'm like, I can't believe that there are people going up and they're using this vending machine, and there are Pokemon cards in there. From what I remember, $10 a pack.
1: Yeah.
0: Does that sound right?
1: I think so. Depending on the pack, I mean, some could be even more expensive.
0: It used to be $2. Now I'm going to sound like my dad. All right, go ahead.
1: Well, I found with these vending machines, they're always sold out. People find out when they're stocked, they clear them out, they try to sell the cards, whatever valuable, rare ones. But it's getting so extreme that a guy just pled guilty. A 72-year-old man from Ohio, he, I guess, identified a delivery driver who delivers these Pokemon cards to retail stores. He placed a GPS tracker on the truck so he could know where the deliveries were going, so he could be first in line to get his hands on these very rare and valuable Pokemon cards.
0: I just wonder, is there a point where all of a sudden it doesn't become valuable anymore? And these people who are trying to collect them and cash in on, I mean, obviously right now they're worth a lot, but how does that sustain for the long run? I mean, even like baseball cards go through phases, sports cards, they go through phases, but it's all hot right now. I guess that's why everyone's so into it.
1: It is, but Pokemon does have longevity on its side. I mean, they're celebrating 30 years. These things were crazy when we were kids, and it only seems to be growing in popularity. So it's trending upwards, but sure, just like with anything, the popularity could decline. It could become worthless someday. It's the risk you've got to be willing to take if you're going to get into this.
0: Yeah, I'm surprised because my daughter, she's almost 12, and she's got friends. And some of these kids are way into baseball cards. And she goes, hey, do you have any? And I go, yeah, what do you want? I just want to see them. Why? And I'm like, Charlie, this was one of the biggest wastes of money that I've ever. I blew so much money on these cards. But anyway, this kid who she's friends with is all excited about it. I went through my cards, and I'm pulling stacks out. I'm just going to give it to him. He'll be thrilled.
1: Oh, if he makes millions of dollars off these cards, you're going to be kicking yourself.
0: No, I think I collected it in an era where they're mostly worthless.
1: It was like junk wax era?
0: Yeah, junk wax, like early 90s. I reach out to a place one time, and I go, hey, this is what I have. And this guy was like, oh, yeah, none of that's worth anything.
1: You and everybody else has the same cards.
0: It's unbelievable. Kenny, what else do you have?
1: Well, speaking of baseball, history was made yesterday. For the first time ever, a pair of identical twins umpired the same game.
0: Oh, good. Good for them.
1: Yeah, now, this rarely happens, and it only happened because of a rainout. So there was a rainout in the Baltimore Orioles-Toronto Blue Jays series, which forced a doubleheader yesterday. And when there's a doubleheader, the MLB requires 5 umpires instead of 4 so they can rotate. So they called the other identical twin, who was a minor league umpire, up to the big leagues, and he got to work alongside his brother. His parents were there. It was a really cool scene.
0: That's fun. Kenny, thanks for keeping us somewhat informed.
1: That's what's happening.
2: Hey, guess what? The K-Hop text line is wide open.
3: Yeah, let's go.
2: And we want to know what you think about anything.
3: Here we go.
2: Do you have a request? We're playing what you're saying. The text line is the same as our request line. 209-548-0951. It's the K-Hop text line.
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5: Still looking at that slow traffic through Ripon, northbound 99 beginning before Main Street heading up towards Jacktone Road. And if from there you're heading into Tracy, we've still got that nasty traffic on 205 westbound beginning at the 11th Street merge heading for 580. And that continues stop and go over the Altamont Pass. That's traffic. I'm Ron Servi.
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0: Good morning, it's the TJ Show on K-Hop at 95.1. This is the TJ Show, and we have a very important announcement to make at this moment. Cammy in Shreveport, Louisiana, is that really you?
1: Yes, it is. Hello, guys.
0: It's good to be connected with you, and I'm glad that you're on the phone because something extraordinary happened to your six-year-old Ava. I'm not going to steal the thunder. I'm going to let you go ahead and announce what has happened in the classroom. A lot of students back at school, some not having a great time back at school. But that's not Ava's story. Go ahead, hit me with it.
1: She just received a button that she can put on her backpack for the Accelerated Reader Program. She got 10 points. She actually has like almost 13 points now, but she just got her button the other day.
0: Wait, hold on. Let me change the music real quick. 10 points. That's perfect score?
1: Yeah, I guess.
0: It wasn't a 100-point scale, and she only got 10 points, right? I'm assuming because she got the button, 10 is, like, the top number.
1: Well, it's considering that school's just started, like, the goal for the end of the year is to get, like, 100 points. So she's already at, like, almost 13.
0: But hold on. We're celebrating. She got a physical button, right?
2: Yes.
0: All right. They don't give out buttons for bad news.
2: No.
1: Nope.
0: Is Ava there?
3: Yeah.
0: Ava, hey.
2: Congratulations.
0: Hey, we're celebrating you on the radio. You want to pick up the phone real quick?
3: Yeah.
0: Okay. Sure. Ava, we know that you listen to our show. You turn on the show regularly. Is that correct?
3: Yes.
0: Okay. Do you like the things that I say, and do you look up to this show in any way?
3: Yes.
0: Okay, good. I was hoping you would say that. That was a risky move that I just made there. But no, that's what I was hoping you would say. Well, allow me to be the first to say, congratulations, young reader.
2: Now, TJ has a bunch of book recommendations
0: let her
2: for
0: respond.
2: You.
0: Let her respond. This is a great moment. Don't mess up our moment, non-reader Kenny.
2: Have
0: Go
2: you
0: ahead.
2: Read Seven Habits for Highly Effective People?
0: Come on now. Ava? Ava, I'm trying to celebrate you. And, you know, Kenny's the bully on the playground who's making fun of you for being a great reader.
2: I'm making fun of TJ, not you, Ava.
0: Yeah, well, it sounded like you were making fun of a six-year-old. So, Ava, I'm sorry about that. But, Ava, just know that I am so proud of you for getting 10 points and a button. Is it a good-looking button?
3: Yes.
0: Okay, great. Did you get your mom to help you, like, to make sure you didn't get stabbed by the button?
3: No, my teacher helped me put it on there.
0: But it's currently in the locked position, right? It's not like it's a free needle or anything, right?
2: So worried.
3: Yeah.
0: No, good. Listen, Ava, keep up the great work with the reading. I wish I would have read at your age. And it was a big mistake that I made. I'm catching up still today, but you are so on the right track. Great job.
3: Thank you.
0: All right. Well, this has been a fun celebration. You're raising a good one there, Cammy. You have a great day.
1: Thank you. Y'all too. Tell J-Bo we hope he feels better.
0: I absolutely will. Okay. Thanks, Cammy.
1: All right.
0: Bye.
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0: This is the TJ Show, and I had a whole different thing planned here, but I got an emergency phone call. My daughter Charlie's on the phone. Do you mind if I take this real quick?
1: Yeah. I mean, are we going to tell you no? I mean,
0: yes, Charlie.
2: Well, can I get my Switch back? I've been good today.
0: We had a little drama last night. And, you know, there's so much drama, I actually forgot exactly what it was. What was the drama, Charlie?
2: Well, I was making Noah mad, but then I realized what the smell actually was, and it was not Noah's fart. So,
0: that's right. There was a smell in the car. She accused that smell of coming from my precious daughter, Noah, who's only six, who never smells.
1: It would never come from her, no.
0: And then you realize the smell.
2: That. She always smells.
0: No, she doesn't. Don't be rude.
1: Don't you want your Switch back?
0: Yeah, hold on. No, but Noah was not the smelly thing. What was smelling in the car?
2: Mushrooms.
0: Yeah, there were some farmers nearby, and they were putting down manure.
1: It wasn't even in the car.
0: It wasn't in the car, but it was all encompassing, and so you were wrong with your smell accusation. But then
1: I thought it might be Dada.
0: Well, and then Charlie continued to just, you know, poke and poke. Mm-hmm. But then there was rudeness that ensued when you and I talked about it. What did you do to me?
2: Hmm?
0: What did you do to me when we were sitting on the couch and we were talking?
2: No, we weren't talking. I was explaining. You should give me 60 seconds for not you to talk, for me to talk.
0: Okay, yeah, I set a timer. We go back and forth like we're in a courtroom.
1: I like that. Okay.
0: I take 60 seconds, and she takes 60 seconds. But
1: so no one can interrupt each other.
0: Right. Okay. But then, because like otherwise you're just talking over each other.
1: Right.
0: But then, Charlie, you did shush me. Ooh. You put her finger up and said, shush, I'm talking, right?
2: Yeah, because you weren't allowed to talk then.
1: Well, was it her 60 seconds?
0: No, it wasn't her 60 seconds as far
2: it
0: as
2: I... It was my 60 seconds, actually.
0: Okay, well, and listen.
1: I don't know.
0: This is what I deal with, by the way. So this is life at home. Charlie, I asked her to write an apology note because she also shushed her mama, which was not good. No one shushes mama.
1: I wouldn't.
0: And then she wrote me an apology note, and she wrote, I am not sorry.
1: Ooh,
0: about
1: that was like 10 knots.
0: You. 10 knots.
2: No, there are 10 knots.
0: Right. And can you explain what you meant by that?
2: So if you have 10 knots, that means it's a yes.
0: So not is a yes.
3: It's a double negative times 5.
1: Right. Yeah.
0: Kenny knows these games. Mm-hmm. So I told her to please cross out the knots and rearrange the apology note. So everything has gone according to plan. Can I talk to Mama, please?
4: Hello?
0: Hey.
4: Yeah.
0: So how's the behavior today? Is it okay?
4: Yes, the behavior is okay. I did find a certain furry animal asleep in her room.
0: Oh, okay. That's not good.
4: But not in her bed.
0: All right. Do you want to give her the Switch back?
4: Sure. I don't know.
0: All right.
4: Know
0: go for it. All right. That's good.
4: Where is it? You got to tell me where it is. Honey.
0: Oh, it's in my little green book bag in the closet. Love you.
4: Okay.
0: All right, gotta go. Bye-bye.
1: Bye, Jess.
0: Bye. I don't like the Switch at all. This is the TJ Show. There's more on the way.
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0: 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Kenny, I have a friend named Heather.
1: Yeah, I've met her.
0: Yep, she's wonderful. And something happened to her. I'm going to let her tell the story. Heather, are you there?
2: I'm here.
0: So you're at a party, and you know, you go to a party with new people, and everyone's introducing, oh, this is so-and-so. Oh, this is so-and-so. And tell us what happened.
2: Okay, so we're all just standing around. We've been there for a while. My husband is on the other side of the room. I'm standing with a few of my lady friends. And this woman looks at me and says, are you his mother? And she pointed at my husband.
0: What? Pause. So you and your husband across the room, she assumes that your husband is your son.
2: Correct.
0: How do you handle that? Because I was not there. How do you respond?
2: Yeah. I mean, she was so serious. But at first, I was like taken back by it. I mean, I let my natural gray hair come through, but I don't feel like I look like I could be my husband's mother. So I just put my arm around her and I said, are you serious? And she just looked at me and she was like, and I said, do you really think that I look like his mom? Everybody in the group that was with me literally got so quiet. Like they were just like, what's going to happen here? And she was like, well, I mean, and I was like, dude, I'm his wife, not his mother. And then she just tried to kind of laugh it off. And we all just started laughing because it is pretty ridiculous, I think. I mean, maybe her glasses need to be, like, maybe her eyes need to be checked because I really don't.
0: Did you tell your husband about this or did you keep this from him?
2: No, I told him and he just laughed so hard because I don't look anything like his mom.
0: Is that something that he kind of puts in his back pocket as like a win on the board for him? Does he say sorry? How does he handle that emotionally?
2: I mean, there's been a few times since then where he's been like, yeah, because you're my mom.
0: Oh, my gosh.
2: I'm like, no, okay.
0: That's got to stop.
2: Yeah. No. Yes.
1: I don't want to go to school today.
0: No, don't do that. You can't joke like that. There's some jokes. We're like all hands on decks for jokes. That you got to stay away from that. You don't want to start that. Well,
2: no.
0: Heather, listen, you know, Jess and I talk about it all the time. You're wonderful. You're beautiful. And you don't need me to tell you that. But and by the way, I love the natural gray hair. I'm a very big fan of that. I think that's a cool look.
2: Thank you. Thank you so much.
0: And then your husband, Chuck, is a hottie. He's the reason why I don't go in the pool because I can't stand next to Chuck with my shirt off. That would be – that. My wife can't see that. That would cause its own issues. So – anyway,
2: that's hilarious.
0: Yeah, Heather, we love you. Thank you for sharing that. And
2: you're
0: sometimes
2: welcome.
0: It's better to bite our tongues in situations like this.
1: Yeah, mind your business.
0: Right.
2: Exactly.
0: Well, there she is. Heather, have a great rest of your day.
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7: Northbound 99, still very slow trying to get up into Modesto. We're backed up to Keys Road. It's going to be slow again as you make your way through Ripon. Northbound 99 continuing on and off out towards Jacktown Road. And if from there you're heading into Tracy, you'll be heading for more heavy traffic on 205 beginning at the 11th Street Merge. That's traffic. I'm Ron Servi.
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0: Yeah. Commercials are done. The hits are back.
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0: 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This is the TJ Show. Yes, producer Heather.
1: I think I need to point something out that you guys kind of glossed over before.
0: Go ahead.
1: Do you remember the segment about the dog who likes music?
0: Yes, in
1: classical
0: Luna's
1: music?
0: Yeah, so in Luna's Animal Tales, there was a story about a dog. His owners are classical musicians, right? And the dog's in love with classical music. And they even have to spell out the word. It's a silly story, but if they say music, the dog freaks out and wants music.
1: Normally, like a dog, if you said, like, you want to go for a walk, a dog would freak out.
0: You
1: this
0: want
1: dog,
0: food. Right.
1: Right.
0: Go ahead.
1: So there was a part where Kenny actually spelled out the word music. I pulled a clip of it. I want you to listen to it, what happened, and
0: how
1: you guys
0: glossed
1: over this.
0: This is from our news report earlier, right?
1: Right.
2: And you know how a lot of people will have to spell out walk or go out because the dog will get excited?
0: Oh, yeah. When we say, you want to eat? What?
2: His owners have to spell out M-U-S-I-K if they want to talk about music in front of the dog, because otherwise he'll just demand entertainment.
0: So he knows C. They change it to K.
2: Yeah.
0: That's so he's waiting. Oh, is it going to be? Oh, no, it's a K. Okay, got it. So when he said that story.
1: Yeah, he spelled music wrong. He should have spelled it M-U-S-I-C. The dog, that's how you spell music. You thought it was part of the story with the wrong spelling, but it wasn't. And then Kenny just went with it for some reason.
0: Well, I assumed, I was like, wow, and it struck me as kind of weird. I was like, oh, okay, so I guess the dog knows how to, which doesn't make any sense whatsoever.
1: You thought the dog was smarter than it was.
0: I thought, like, I'm thinking, like, is a dog really waiting around after, like, M-U-S, and then, like, oh, is it a C or a K?
1: Right.
0: So what you're bringing to our attention is that Kenny just misspelled the word. That's actually not a part of the story.
1: Correct.
0: What's wrong with you?
1: He just spelled it wrong.
2: And honestly, when you brought up the whole C and K thing afterwards, I didn't know what you were talking about, so I just continued on with the story.
0: Are you okay?
1: Well, he had that nervous thing where someone messes up and he's like, I don't know what you're talking about, so I'm just going to go with it. Ha ha ha, yes and.
2: Yeah, pretty much.
0: Now, what's wrong with you?
2: You know something? This is something I've struggled with for a while. I'm not a bad speller on paper or typing, but if I am forced to spell out the word verbally with my mouth, I always mess it up.
0: So you're like a spelling bee's worst nightmare.
2: Yeah, I would never do well
0: but
2: in
0: then,
2: a spelling bee.
0: Also, incredibly ironic, because just a few moments ago, you were making fun of me.

0: for reading too much.
1: Are you kidding me?
0: You
1: make it seem like I don't read. I read. I just don't like the stuff that you read.
0: Well, okay, but that's funny timing on that.
2: I agree. Wait, so did you just go with it because you didn't know what he was talking about, or you didn't want to claim your mistake because you notice it?
1: I didn't realize I made a mistake, and I didn't know what he was talking about.
2: You were just like, oh, yeah, sure.
0: So,
2: whatever. Keep the break moving.
0: Yeah, how do you spell music?
1: M-U-S-I-C.
0: Correct.
2: Nice.
0: Ding.
1: It's like the Billy Madison scene. Yeah. You spelled rock, R-O-K. The C is silent.
0: Wow.
1: My bad on that. Yeah, right. that's an issue of mine. Yeah.
0: Thank you. You did the right thing to bring that to my attention.
2: It's what I do. I point out people's mistakes. It's one of my favorite pastimes.
0: Okay. 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
0: Go ahead. 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
4: We've got a couple of problems that are slowing down traffic. Southbound 5, we have a crash just before the 120 interchange. Has southbound traffic backed up through Lathrop towards Roth Road. Beyond there, if you're heading into Tracy, there's an eastbound crash on 205, but it's affecting traffic in both directions. This crash is at MacArthur Drive. That's traffic. I'm Ron Servi.
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0: It's the TJ Show, and I think it's official. One of my friends was asked one of the wildest questions at a party, and you've got to hear this to believe it. We're going to get to it a few moments away. It's coming up on the TJ Show.
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0: Good morning. This is the TJ Show. Welcome to it on K-Hop at 95.1. This is the TJ Show, our news. It sounds different around here. Kenny reads through every story he can find, and then he brings us the most interesting ones. Kenny, what's happening on the planet today?
1: Qantas Airlines has announced for the first time ever a direct flight from New York to Australia. The flight will be 18 hours long.
0: Wow. How do they keep a plane in the air for that long? They must have, like, that new hybrid electrical technology.
2: Probably.
1: No, this will be on an Airbus A350-1000 with an extra 20,000-liter fuel tank that allows the aircraft to fly more than 10,000 miles in up to 22 hours nonstop.
0: Wow.
2: Okay.
0: That's impressive.
1: Yeah, now, actually, this isn't the longest nonstop flight. The current longest nonstop flight is New York to Singapore. And by 2030, there will be another newest longest flight, London to Australia. Apparently takes 20 hours.
0: Wow. Can you imagine that?
2: Wow.
0: Kenny, what else do you have?
1: Apparently, the younger you are, the less comfortable you are with public displays of affection, according to a recent study.
0: What age group are we talking?
1: We're talking mostly about Gen Z. 33% of Gen Z say they are uncomfortable compared to 1 in 5 millennials when they witness PDA in public.
2: Oh, yeah, I don't want to see it, but I don't mind doing it.
0: Yeah.
2: You know what I mean? Like, I don't want to see other people do it. Ew.
0: Well, I look away.
2: Yeah.
0: I just give them their privacy in public.
2: I was going to say.
0: Yeah. All right.
1: Well, according to experts, a clinical psychologist explains Gen Z grew up in a performative, social media-driven culture, making public romantic displays appear stage or content-driven rather than genuine. They also reference how Gen Z reports lower rates of intimacy and romantic relationships, so they're perhaps jealous that they don't have that in their life, and that's what's making them uncomfortable? Maybe jealous isn't the right word.
0: Well, the thing that I can agree with on that is I've seen people do a kiss and then they look at the video and they do it again.
2: Right.
0: And that's weird to me.
2: Yeah, I don't know. I mean, if there's a camera on them while they're doing it, yeah, that's probably performative, I would guess.
0: So I wonder if there's like an underlying craving for authenticity. I don't know if that has anything to do with it, but who knows?
1: Yeah, but the experts do suggest if this makes you uncomfortable, you should take a pause. Take inventory of your emotions when triggered by PDA. And strong reactions, they're assigned to cultivate self-empathy rather than acting out or shaming others. Because there are a lot of videos popping up on social media of these, I guess, younger generation shaming. They'll videotape the PDA and then they'll post it on TikTok. Yeah.
0: So they go up and like interact with the couple?
1: No, they may be at a distance.
2: Yeah. They film without them knowing, probably.
1: And then they make fun of them.
0: Oh,
2: that
0: wow.
2: I don't like. Don't do that. Yeah.
0: See
2: that's
0: how
2: not cool.
0: Bizarre the world is getting? We're like, that's just normal now. You film another couple.
1: That's what it is.
0: I would go up to the kid and I'd be like, yo, you know how long it took me? Do you understand? Like, this is an unlikely scenario. This is a miracle right now, what you're saying. And I'm going to just go with it, okay?
1: Yeah. Can I have a copy of that video, by the way? Thank you.
0: This is the TJ Show. Thanks for keeping us somewhat informed, Kenny.
1: That's what's happening.
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6: We've got a couple of problems that are slowing down traffic. Southbound 5, we have a crash just before the 120 interchange has southbound traffic backed up through Lathrop towards Roth Road. Beyond there, if you're heading into Tracy, there's an eastbound crash on 205, but it's affecting traffic in both directions as this crash is at MacArthur Drive. That's traffic. I'm Ron Servi.
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0: This is the TJ Show. Unfortunately, our friend J-Bo is out today. My hope is that she'll be back tomorrow. Kenny, nice job.
1: Thank you. You
0: Heather,
1: too.
0: Heather. Nice job.
2: Hey, you.
0: Got a bunch of voicemails. And by the way, awesome calls today. Thank you for joining in at 877-RADIO-TJ. It's always my favorite part of the show when you're on it. If you missed the show today, you can catch up. 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You just search for The TJ Show wherever you listen to them. It's also a great way to catch up over the weekend. Or if we're brand new in your city and you're like, who are these people? It's a great way to get to know the show, what we do. This message came in. I thought this was kind of funny.
3: Calling from Charleston, South Carolina. And I have, like, the biggest question of all time.
0: The biggest question of all time. Are we ready for it? Here we go.
1: An answer.
3: Do you know, like, how many tries does it take for you to, like, do a commercial? Like, how does that work?
0: How many tries does it take for us to do a commercial? You know, it's so funny he asked this question because when I was a kid, for some reason, when I would listen to the radio, I was so fascinated when the announcers would just freely read a commercial. Mm-hmm. And I was like, how do they do that? So it's kind of funny. What a full circle moment. I guess, you know, we have a piece of paper. We should answer the question, right?
2: Yeah. I mean, he asked, yeah.
0: I think most people care about this, of course. No, I for some reason, when I was a kid, I cared about this too.
1: I cared about it too. I was always fascinated. I would memorize the script for these commercials. I remember, like it was yesterday, the Jets, their sausage provider is Premio Italian Sausage. And the announcer would come on the loudspeaker, "That New York Jets first down was brought to you by Premio Italian Sausage. Real Italian sausage. Real Italian taste."
0: Is that the actual commercial?
1: That's exactly it. My friends were fascinated. They would have me do it at parties and stuff like that when I was a teenager. Or we'd be driving somewhere and we get to a red light. "This red light is brought to you by Premio Italian Sausage. Real Italian sausage. Real Italian taste."
0: Okay, no sausage provider jokes. Heather.
2: I wasn't thinking of any.
0: Okay. But to answer your question, we have, like, if we have to read a commercial on the radio, we have a little piece of paper. And it's got all the information that the person who wants the commercial read wants read. And then we just sort of throw it around the room. Right. And over time, you just practice and you learn how to do that. You just, "Oh, hey, Kitty, what's happening with this?" Or, you know, "Aura frames. Or my mom has one." And then you just flow with it. And then that's the end of that.
2: And
0: it's very easy.
2: I do got to say, though, like, I know, TJ, you've been doing this for a long time, but you're very good at it.
0: Oh, thanks, Heather.
2: I throw it out there. And I think Kenny is, too.
0: Good. Oh, thank you. You know what? Yeah. Let my wife know. I always like her. When anything's going well in my life, even if it's how to read a commercial, let her know.
2: Right. Because I've been doing this for a long time, too, and I am not good at reading for some reason.
1: Reading off a sheet of paper,
2: it
1: took a lot of practice for me. I used to be a kid in school, and if I got called on to read a chapter in class, I'd start sweating and start shaking. I had to do a lot of practice to get over
2: it. I was the guy who pre-read the chapter if I knew that I was, you know, next to read, you know, if they go in like a circle.
0: Right.
2: I would pre-read it just to make sure I already had some of it in my head.
0: Good. Well, look, there you go. So, like I say, you can ask any question you want. 877-RADIO-TJ. Hopefully you'll catch us in the studio. If not, leave a message just like he did. I wish I knew his name. This is the TJ Show.
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0: It's K-Hop at 95.1. It's the TJ Show, and a new Extreme direct flight now exists. This is the first time ever, as far as we know. We'll get to it in the news a few moments away. It's coming up on the TJ Show.
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4: When Tracy, we have a crash at MacArthur Drive. It's eastbound 205 at MacArthur Drive, eastbound backed up to Tracy Boulevard. Westbound traffic backed up nearly to I-5. Beyond there, you're going to find more heavy traffic waiting for you right at the merge to 580 that continues sluggish over the Altamont Pass. That's traffic. I'm Ron Servi.
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1: This is the TJ Show. We've got Heather in South Carolina. Hey, Heather.
2: Yes, I'm here.
1: Heather, tell me, what is the most exciting part of your life right now?
2: My birthday's this Sunday.
3: Oh, great.
1: Okay, who's planning what for you? Tell me everything.
2: Just my family.
1: What do they do? Is it a family get-together? Do they plan a special day for you?
2: We do. My nephew, his birthday is actually on Monday, so we all get together and celebrate both of our birthdays together.
1: Is that every year? Is that an every year thing?
2: It is.
1: Okay. You could be honest with us. Does it bother you a little bit that all of a sudden now you've been partnered with a nephew and you have to share a birthday? Are you sure?
2: I'm positive. I don't even care if I get gifts. I'm a giver. I honestly really do not care if I get gifts.
1: Yeah, but just a little bit, like, do you want a day for you, or you're totally at peace with him stealing? Does he get more sunshine than you in that day? I'm just trying to take inventory here.
2: Well, yes, but I think he deserves that. He's 12.
1: Oh, he's 12?
2: 12. Mm-hmm.
1: Yeah, but you've lived a lot more life.
3: Yeah, you deserve it.
1: And what? You all of a sudden now have to give up half your birthday? You didn't agree to that, did you?
2: Well, I pushed my sister to push before midnight, you know, so she'd have him on my birthday, but
1: really?
2: It didn't happen. Yes. Oh,
1: you sound like a great aunt.
2: I am the great aunt.
1: Is your nephew at least nice to you? Does he check in on you?
2: Yes.
1: Does he ever call you when it's not your birthday and you guys are not talking about that subject?
2: Yes.
1: Okay, good. Mm-hmm. Good. Does he get you a gift?
2: Yes, he does.
3: That's nice.
1: Do you get him a gift?
2: I do.
3: Who gets more gifts?
1: Yeah, well, who spends more money on who?
2: Well, of course I do.
1: Oh, yeah. Okay. How much more?
2: Yeah. A good bit more.
1: Yeah. Mm-hmm. That kid's got a good deal.
3: Yeah, kid's got to get a job.
1: Yeah, I wish they'd give 12-year-olds jobs. Speaking from someone who has an almost 12-year-old, but she doesn't want to work. She doesn't even want to clean up the living room. Does your nephew clean up the living room?
2: No, he does not want to clean up.
1: Yeah, it's a weird thing. They just want to make a mess and then leave it and have someone else clean it up. I mean, I get the desire for that, but it's very annoying when you're the parent.
2: Yes.
3: You know, when I was 12, my dad had me sweeping floors in his warehouse at his air conditioning business. So,
1: But also, in all fairness, like, Kenny didn't turn out probably exactly how his dad wanted, right?
3: Well, my dad is very proud of me.
2: Did he turn out that bad?
1: Well, it's just that
2: he's doing the same thing you are.
3: Right.
1: Well, I never said my parents were thrilled with me. You know, anyway,
3: I'm sure part of my dad wanted me to get into the family business, but
1: right.
3: I think part of
1: you
3: my dad
1: away.
3: Also res-

0: expects that I'm making my own life. I'm not relying on him for anything anymore.
1: Right.
2: Well, on that note, Heather, listen, have a very happy birthday.
0: Yeah.
2: And give your nephew a high five. And we love you for listening to our show.
1: I love y'all.
0: Thanks, Heather.
1: Keep up the good work.
2: Yeah. Well, thank you. You too. A happy almost birthday.
1: Thank you.
2: All right. Bye.
1: All right. Bye.
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4: There had been an eastbound crash on 205 in Tracy that was really slowing down your westbound commute. That's been cleared now, and all that traffic is starting to dissipate. We do still have some slow traffic waiting for you trying to get out of Tracy. It begins on 580 right at the 205 merge, continuing sluggish over the Altamont Pass. That's traffic. I'm Ron Servi.
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0: focus on getting back in sync with the sun. 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I'm Dr. Sanjay Gupta, helping you live a better life.
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0: 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Welcome to it on K-Hop at 95.1. This is the TJ Show, and so excited to welcome one of my dear friends to the show again, Edgar Shaboy Sotelo. What's up, Edgar?
1: What up, TJ? What's up, crew? What's up, everybody listening? Thanks for bringing me back.
0: Oh, no, of course. You know, I saw this video, and I asked Edgar if I could play this. He posted this really sweet video. You love your wife, Janet, in the same kind of way that I love my wife, Jess. Like, we're both sort of obsessed with our wives.
1: Absolutely, TJ. We're both on the same boat where, like, we can never imagine a woman as beautiful as our wives to be with us, so we got to take care of them, you know?
0: Yeah, you have to check off every box where, you know, we're willing to put the work in. It's worth it, right?
1: Yes, absolutely.
0: Yeah, and so we compare notes sometimes, like, hey, what's the latest? What are you doing? Okay, yeah, okay, well, this weekend we're planning a date here. We're going to do a dinner here. Okay, good, good. And we keep each other accountable just in case one of us gets a little lazy. We never can get lazy. When you marry up, you don't have the dishes up.
2: But that's another story.
1: It's very important that even after you get married, you should never stop dating your spouse,
0: right?
1: Period.
0: And so we're very fortunate we both get to do that. Yes, Heather?
3: I felt the same way about my dog, Leslie. I could never imagine having a better dog than her. You know what I mean? So it's like the same thing.
0: Well, Heather's
1: very... exactly the same thing.
3: It's the same
1: thing. We're basically our wife's dogs.
3: Mm-hmm.
0: Let me get to this audio. So you decided you married your wife, Janet, once. But that's not enough. You got to go for it two times. So you decided to renew your vows in Mexico, and it was at the same place you got married.
1: That is correct. I know it's kind of risky for me to ask her again to marry me, but I felt pretty confident going into it.
3: Yeah, you tricked her once. I don't know if you could trick her twice.
0: Yeah.
1: Well, I secured the deal because I actually asked our daughters, Ariela and Alani, who are 7 and 9 years old, to officiate the renewal of her vows. So she wasn't going to say no in front of our daughters.
3: Right.
1: And it was a surprise vow renewal.
0: Great. Great planning on that. That was very good. You're right, because it is risky. It's like, how many times you want to roll the dice on this one?
2: On second thought.
0: But here's what we're going to play. This is the moment where your daughters, Ariela and Alani, are announcing husband and wife, right? This is so cute.
1: Yes.
4: By the power given to us by absolutely nobody. But because we are your daughters and because we love you both very much, we officially declare you blessed, still married, and more in love than ever.
5: Amen.
4: Que vivan los novios.
0: Edgar, that's probably one of the sweetest things I've ever seen. So thank you for letting us play that. That's so fun.
1: Oh, absolutely. Thank you for allowing me. The blessing that God has given me, the greatest blessing, which is my wife and our two beautiful daughters. And, you know, there's nothing more important than family and just continuously loving each other, being kind to each other, and continuing to serve each other. So if this brings a smile to your face today, you listening, you guys in studio, then you know what? All the glory to God, and I'm grateful for the opportunity.
0: There you go. There's Edgar Sotelo.
2: Mm-hmm. Well, you know, I'm getting married in February. I think I'm going to plan my renewals starting now.
0: This is the TJ Show. 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
14: Hey, that's how we do.
15: There had been an eastbound crash on 205 in Tracy that was really slowing down your westbound commute. That's been cleared now, and all that traffic is starting to dissipate. We do still have some slow traffic waiting for you trying to get out of Tracy. It begins on 580 right at the 205 merge, continuing sluggish over the Altamont Pass. That's traffic. I'm Ron Servi.
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0: Good morning. It's the TJ Show on K-Hop at 95.1. This is the TJ Show and our news. It sounds a little bit different around here. Kenny reads through every story he can find, and then he brings us the most interesting ones. Kenny, what do we have today?
1: Well, on the heels of learning that our premium Disney Plus and Hulu subscriptions may not be immune to ads anymore.
0: Right. So just a catch up. There was a claim that even the highest tier, you would still have to have ads, even if you're paying to not have ads.
1: Yeah, we talked about that a couple days ago.
0: Not that we have, we should probably make a disclaimer announcement. Not like we have a horse in the race. We are a free service, right, which I like about the radio. Mm-hmm. There are a lot of things you can pay for now, tons of things, and it's getting more and more expensive. Translate that for the horses. Right. This radio is getting more and more appealing, isn't it?
2: I think so.
0: Right? Mm-hmm. How much does it cost, Kenny?
1: In horse. Oh.
0: That's zero. Point zero.
1: 0.0.
0: Yeah. All right. So go on.
1: On top of that, Disney and Hulu have announced price hikes for the fourth time in 4 years that took effect yesterday.
0: Cool. You know what? People, I think, were upset about the news with the premier tier. Hey, you're getting commercials anywhere, yeah, or whatever that is exactly. And while everyone's mad, it's like, yeah, let's just slide this one more thing in there. How much more mad can they get?
2: Yeah.
0: And then it just blows over.
2: I was just thinking that I think Disney needs more money. I was like, you know what? Disney needs
0: more money.
2: More money.
0: Well, maybe that's...
2: So this is great.
0: That could be what it is, and how selfish of me,
2: right,
0: to assume that they have enough.
2: Mm-hmm.
1: Well, they only made, what, $2 billion on Spider-Man?
2: Right.
1: A billion, sorry.
0: But...
1: And Avengers coming out.
0: But the thing is, though, when you're rich... There's never enough.
2: Right.
0: So you have to take that into consideration. All right, I'm going to apologize to Disney.
2: Right.
0: I'm sorry.
2: I'm on their side on this one.
0: Right. You've done so much good for me as a consumer.
1: Oh, boy.
0: Toy Story, Mickey. How dare I say what I said?
1: You're
0: I apologize.
1: Pay.
0: Move on.
1: Yesterday, Meta had its annual Meta Connect event where Mark Zuckerberg and company shared a whole bunch of new products.
2: Oh, more billionaires. Cool.
1: Yeah.
2: Let's talk about
0: good.
2: It.
0: Are they being taken care of properly?
2: Yeah.
1: So far, they're not complaining about money, or at least they didn't yesterday at the event. Big headline, new Meta VR glasses. And note, I did not say goggles. Previously, their VR headsets were big goggles that weighed a lot on your face. They say these glasses, they look like a pair of Oakleys. They cost $1,300.
0: Wow.
1: They weigh five times less than the Meta Quest 3 headset.
0: How about that?
2: Okay.
0: You're going to be able to walk around and watch shows while you're doing your normal life stuff.
2: Mm-hmm,
0: you
2: mm-hmm.
0: get on the bus, you're watching a show.
2: Right, and only cool guys wear Oakleys.
1: This is strictly VR. It's not quite AR, augmented reality, which I think is what you're describing, TJ, where people will be able to actually walk around with this stuff on their head all the time.
0: Oh, so this is like you go into another world with the glasses on.
1: With the glasses, and it's
0: right.
1: connected to a little pack that you hold
0: right.
1: in your pocket.
0: Which is how guys, they will be able to be with a robot.
2: Right.
0: And
2: mm-hmm,
0: then mm-hmm, they mm-hmm. will see a supermodel.
2: Sure.
0: Right.
2: Yeah.
0: And I'm not making fun of that. If I was still in high school, going into college, I would say, well, I guess that's all I have.
2: Right.
0: So
2: you would think about it at least.
0: Yeah, that's on the horizon. Kenny, thank you for keeping us somewhat informed.
1: That's what's happening.

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4: They say the holy water's watered down, and this town's lost its faith. Our colors will fade eventually, so if our time is running out, day after day, we'll make the mundane a masterpiece. Oh my, my love, I take one look at you, you're taking me out.

Right now at khop.com, you can enter to win the fall fund, which is $1,000. You can use it on whatever you want, your pumpkin spice latte habit, gas, bills. Do it right now. Hey.

0: Did you hear the news that Ella Langley officially dethroned the Queen of Christmas, Mariah Carey, for the longest running number one song? Yes, she did. Choosin' Texas officially hit 23 weeks on the Billboard Hot 100 in the number one spot. And you have a chance to see Ella Langley at Red Rocks on October 7th. You got to text that national keyword RED, R-E-D, to 95819 for your chance to win this trip for two. Because remember, you got to get your cowboy boots. You got to figure out who you're taking, because we're hooking you up with flights, hotel, and tickets to the show.
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0: Loser by Tame Impala on K-Hop at 95.1. It's Tori D. How you doing? I got a question for you. Let me know what you think at 209-548-0951. That's K-Hop text line. What constitutes ghosting? How many days until you say, okay, I have officially been ghosted? I'm curious because I'm bad at dating. And so for me, anything that's out of the norm of texting with somebody, the normal pattern I have, is considered ghosting to me. So if we text every day and you go 2 or 3 days without talking to me, that to me is being ghosted. In fact, 24 hours at that point would be being ghosted. But maybe I'm wrong. Maybe you have a different opinion of it. Let me know what your thoughts are. 209-548-0951.
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2: They say the holy water's watered down, and this town's lost its faith. 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

0: Taylor Swift, The Fate of Ophelia, all the hits, KHOP at 95.1. Hey, you guys, it's Ian Riley. And you know what tonight is? Tonight is Edible Extravaganza in downtown Modesto at the Modesto Center Plaza. 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There is so much food there from like the best restaurants all over the Central Valley and here in Modesto. So I hope to see you out there. I'm going to be out there tonight at Edible Extravaganza. I'll be out there probably around 5-ish. So I would love to see you out there. 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

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All the hits. More of what you know and more of what you came for. Nothing but hits on K-Hop at 95.1.

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1: It doesn't matter if you love him or capital H-I-M. I am. Just put your paws up, 'cause you were born this way.

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So Taylor Swift surprise dropped this song on us just a couple of months ago as Toy Story 5 was coming out. And Toy Story 5 is now streaming for free on Disney+. Taylor, it's I Knew It, I Knew You, K-H-O-P.

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Almost half of us lied to our doctors about this. Again, almost half of us lied to our doctors about this. Not me, because if you follow me on social media, you'll know that this is something I haven't done in 22 years. 209-548-0951 for Six Flags tickets. Almost half of us lie to our doctors about this. What do you think it is? Good luck.

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mundane, a masterpiece. Oh my, my, oh my, my love. 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

0: All right, Disney Worlds Collide is coming to the Golden 1 Center, and that's going to be on October 4th. All the hits, KHOP at 95.1. What's going on at Sea and Riley? It's going to be a lot of fun, too. It's Disney Descendants, Zombies, and Camp Rock. They're all going on tour. They're all going to be on one stage. I got four tickets right now for you and your family. Looking for caller number 9, 209-548-0951. 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
1: 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I hope I see you out there. I'm going out there tonight, too. There is so much good food out there. We'll see you at the Edible Extravaganza tonight in Modesto.

Taylor Swift, KHOP at 95.1 in C and Riley. And Taylor Swift is dropping new music tomorrow. It's called Patient Zero, and we'll be playing it all day here on KHOP at 95.1. 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Bad Bunny now on KHOP. Oh.

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2: 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Or better yet, go to town.

All the hits, KHOP at 95.1. What's going on? It's Ian Riley. And California has designated 9/25 tomorrow as Dolly Day, 9/25. So to honor Dolly Parton, we'll be playing her biggest hit, 9/25, tomorrow at 9, 2, and 5 o'clock, as we also will be remembering the legend that is Dolly Parton. 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